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3: We're going to take you now to Chicago, where this past weekend at least 52 people were shot, 8 of them killed, in a wave of violence across the city. What is going on there? Hadiya Pendleton, 15 years old, a majorette in her high school band, gunned down in Chicago.
4: Kids killing kids. Mothers burying their kids. How is this humanly possible that we as people cannot get these teenagers under control? I don't get it.
5: Second hour,

Tim Owens. I've been searching for this for 6 years. Had it in the racks, pulled it out. Finally! Terry Hunter, Jay Adams, We Are One.

0: using a sample from Ultra High Frequency, we're on the right track. Deep Sensation, somehow, somewhere, there is a soul heaven.
1: There's a soul heaven.
0: There you go, told ya. And don't forget the 19th, down to Woodford, Soul Jerk Sunday, 2 till 10. Get on the website at WeGo Tickets and get your tickets, obviously. Next Friday, I'll be down the Royal Oak in Stevenage for the very last time. They're closing. So I'll be down there with Kevin Waters and Stevie D from 8 till 12, free entry.
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0: 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A new version of Soul.

saw on Friday down at the Rose and Crown. Hopefully see you next week down in Royal Oak. It all starts with an R. This is Reggie Rince.

Reggie Rince, called I Can't Live Without Your Love. Do you hear it in the background? A bit of Jeffrey Osborne in the background, if you heard it. That's, well, the bass line, anyway. Right, last one from me. I will leave you and see you next week. Shouts to Hazel

0: 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We will be right back with more Unplaylisted music right after this.
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0: Football Till Dusk Club on Saturday the 8th of August, 2 p.m. till 8 p.m. because it's what Saturday afternoons were made for. We will see you there.
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0: ones and twos. Scott James, Stevie Way Back When, Pete Collins, Gary Fish and Tony Treble. 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August 30th, Monty's Bar, Hornchurch, Essex. 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
4: 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And a big thanks as always to DT for 2 hours of absolutely superb disco and boogie. And we're looking forward to his birthday celebrations next week. It's the Late Night House Show here on StompRadio.com, brought to you by 6 Million Steps. And myself, DT, at the controls. I did say DC, didn't I? Not DT. You'll get that right. As always, we've got some incredible music lined up. New, old, forgotten. Underplayed.

kicking the show off with something from Kyle Walker, Chester. Over You on Double Die Records.

going to say hi to Stevie Norms, Oliver Jenkins Funk Soul, Dennis O'Regan,

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And we've got to say hi to Chris Miller, who are back in Florida. Hi as well to Jay Destiny, who's listening in on the bus on his way home. Digging back again. 1999, I think this is.

We cry, we dance, and we say, sweet Lord, speak to me. Speak to me, speak to me, speak to me. Because we love house music, and on this planet brings us together.

Jose Burgos, Juice Martinez, from the Soul Creation Sessions, the Maestros of House.

0: Don't touch that dial. We will be right back with more unplaylisted music right after this.
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0: Soul Till Dusk Club on Saturday, the 8th of August, 2 p.m. till 8 p.m. because it's what Saturday afternoons were made for. We will see you there.
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2: 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We will see you there.
3: 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We are back with a banger. It all takes place at Monty's Bar, 155A, Billet

0: 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August 30th, Monty's Bar, Hornchurch, Essex. 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
0: Yeah.

That's just the way I am. 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

0: on Saturday the 8th of August, 2pm till 8pm, because it's what Saturday afternoons were made for. We will see you there.
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3: 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We are back with a banger. 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

0: 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August 30th, Monty's Bar, Hornchurch, Essex. 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
2: 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So don't be square, come and see the Bear.

welcome aboard, everybody. Hey to Paul Larkins in the chat box. Hey to Mickey Finn. Now that sounds curious, Larko. I'm not going to read where you are. Oh, you must be on the train. Or maybe a coach. Stuck at the back by the bogs. It's got to be a coach.

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So here we go, 2 hours. Things and stuff and stuff and things. Jazzy, funky, soulful. Some old bits and chucking on some new shiny bits as well. And a sprinkling of Rodney Franklin, who sadly passed away the 8th of July. As always, we open with the man, the theme tune for the show, Endless Flight. And as soon as this goes, we're gonna straight into I Like the Music, Make It Hot by Rodney Franklin. So hold on to your hats. Hey to Lance, welcome mate. Hey to Trevor, hey to Annette, hey to Susie, James and Thomas, who are away in Sweden, I believe. Let's have it.

Deodato, September 13th. And before that, Music of the Earth, Patrice Rushen, and then kicked it all off with some Rodney Franklin. Thanks for that, Mickey. I'm going to try and outdo that. I'm going to try and play more than three from Rodney this evening. The gauntlet has been laid.

Lovett going to keep on playing that for quite some time before that goes to the back of the pile and works its way round. Scorpio, that the Kashmir stage band, as I keep on banging on about it, senior high school band from 1971 to 1972. Brilliant. Yeah, we're all suffering a little bit, aren't we, from what happened on... when was it? I've almost tried to erase it from my memory, that traumatic experience that it always is watching England in the World Cup. This one particularly, because I think the whole nation, anyone that watched it, was shouting the same thing at the TV at the same time. Everybody could see it, but Tuchel. Bizarre. Totally bizarre. Healing. Shall we just take a breath? Here we go.

height of Brazil. Vamos, Roberto Sion. And before that, Coltrane by the descendants of Mike and Phoebe. And before that, The Signs, Part 1, David Axelrod. As England versus Argentina, it's a thing that carries a lot of baggage, doesn't it? But if you can go again, you know, we have a day of rugby, and we have done for the last 3 weeks. The championships have been some great lineups. And this week, the final game this week, which I think starts at 10 o'clock. So if you wanted to watch the third place playoff, you could turn it over to ITV. Or they might chuck it over to ITV2 or 3 or something. England versus Argentina, rugby union.

Mikel Camilo on the other hand, and going to follow that up with Randy Elaine. That's Randy Brecker and Eliane, and this is Samba de Bamba. But before that, oh, Hater Carol just popped up in the chat box. Welcome, welcome. Just before that, I must give a shout to Hater Trevor, Hater Kevin, and this is Samba de Bamba. But before that, oh, Hater Carol just popped up in the chat box.

you has been going to the North Sea Jazz Festival. What was it, 1987? I think he's been going. Enough respect, mate. Enough respect. His usual grand old time. Right, anyway, enough of me gibbering jabbering. This should take us up to the break, and I'll see you on the other side.

On Saturday, the 8th of August, join us for an afternoon of soul, funk and fun in Romford's number one venue, Jukebox. With the massive Function One sound system and lighting show, it's an afternoon not to be missed. 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

0: at the Salthill Dust Club on Saturday the 8th of August, 2pm till 8pm, because it's what Saturday afternoons were made for. We will see you there.
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2: 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We will see you there.
3: 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We are back with a banger. It all takes place at Monty's

0: ones and twos. Scott James, Stevie Way Back When, Pete Collins, Gary Fish and Tony Treble. 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For group bookings or more information, call 07966 145 868. That's Soul Odyssey. August 30th, Monty's Bar, Hornchurch, Essex. Don't miss it.
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Janet Lawson, absolute classic. Memories of the jazz room at Caister, the alternative room at Caister, way back in the day. Used to hear that jumping around on the dance. Beautiful tune, Janet Lawson. Before that, we had little Brazilian flavours. Before that, we had Joyce, Canto de Osana. Before that was Felicidade a Brazil, their version of Berimbau. Before that was Go for the Others by Sal Joy. To kick it all off in this second hour, closer to the source, the man, Rodney Franklin. Welcome to the Chatbox, the Equalizer. Yes, I heard the news just before I left for the show this evening. The man, Garfield, Sir Garfield Sobers, passed away today. Was 28th of July 1936 to the 17th of July 2026. Imperious, absolute gent. And an absolute beast behind the wicket and throwing those little spinners. And yeah, what a player. Six sixes in knocking six sixes off of an over, only to be equaled, never to be beaten. Brilliant. I've been to Barbados a few times and I've gone to the ground, and his statue outside is the perfect pose as well. It's what a player, what a gentleman. Yes, he will be missed, but he led a rich life. That we could all do the same. Here we go. Getting into some new beats, some shiny stuff. This is a Pissian Group. Porcelain.

Yes, Porcelain. Let me have another go at pronouncing the name of that group. That's by the Piscean group. I think that's a bit better. There's a few comments in the chat box about Sir Garfield Sobers. Yeah, very sad. Really so gutted I never got a chance to see him play. I saw that great West Indian side which came just after him, Viv Richards and, you know, everybody else, that Malcolm Marshall, all that. I saw that side play. That was something special, absolutely incredible. That was back in the day, obviously, when you was allowed to make noise and the whistles were going, the red striped cans were being banged in unison as the running up to bowl. It was an incredible experience. Incredible. But yeah, gutted. Never got to see him play live.

Marvin, Jupiter, Keep to Myself. Before that, we heard the Mark de Clive Lowe remix of Omar's This Is Not a Love Song. Really nice release on vinyl and download. A series of Mark de Clive Lowe remixes available on BBE Records. We've got official release today. Been playing a few tracks off of that over the previous weeks. Very, very nice indeed. Before that, Smoking Yaz, the late night swing mix. Max and Frank Marianessi. I think we've got time for a couple more. And yes, as I mentioned previously, Argentina versus England Rugby Union this week. I think kicks off around 10 o'clock, maybe 10 past 10, something like that. I don't think there's going to be any of that stuff that went on Wednesday. It's very unlikely. It hasn't happened yet, unless, you know, just a little spillover. Who knows? But I don't think so. Not really the rugby way.

0: Don't touch that dial. We will be right back with more unplaylisted music right after this.
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0: the Salt Hill Dust Club on Saturday the 8th of August, 2 p.m. till 8 p.m. because it's what Saturday afternoons were made for. We will see you there.
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2: 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We will see you there.
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0: ones and twos. Scott James, Stevie Way Back When, Pete Collins, Gary Fish and Tony Treble. 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

As always, many, many thanks going out to Mr. Paul Morrissey. A wonderful 2 hours of Bozak and Friends live on Stomp Radio. Welcome along to this week's Essence of Soul show with Brian J in the chair through till 10.

Last Summer, Two Stepper, Mr. Glenn Goldsmith. Good evening to my wonderful wife, Sam. Locked on the quiet side. This week's Essence of Soul.

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0: Salt Hill Dust Club on Saturday the 8th of August, 2 p.m. till 8 p.m. because it's what Saturday afternoons were made for. We will see you there.
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2: 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That's Soul Jerk Sundays on the third Sunday of the month, running through the summer. 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We will see you there.
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0: 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August 30th, Monty's Bar, Hornchurch, Essex. 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
2: 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As always, first three tracks, no words needed. Kicking off this week with Mr. Steve Kahn.

0: Haven't played that in ages. Cheryl Lynn, Fidelity. Back in the day, used to be called Encore 2.
1: I'm good. You'll see. Better than you thought.
0: Don't forget Mr. Gary Walden up at 10 o'clock.
1: No why.
0: For your Monday night lock-in.
1: No lie.
0: Hopefully he's had some rest by now.

the fantastic James Mason. Sweet Power, Your Embrace. Wow, just check the time. 24 minutes away from Mr. Gary Walton.

just two more to squeeze in, so I'll say my goodbyes now. Thank you, thank you, thank you, as always, for joining me on this week's Essence of Soul show. Come on, come on. Brian J signing off. Bless. Try and squeeze in two more.

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0: the Salt Hill Dust Club on Saturday the 8th of August, 2pm till 8pm, because it's what Saturday afternoons were made for. We will see you there.
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3: 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We are back with a banger. It all takes place at Monty's Bar, 155A, Billet Lane, Hornchurch, Essex.

0: ones and twos. 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August 30th, Monty's Bar, Hornchurch, Essex. Don't miss it.
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Good morning all. How are we on this mild Tuesday morning is what we can say. It's not exactly sunny. Well, not where I am anyway. So I hope you're well. Hope you had a great weekend. It's over now, isn't it? The footy is over. So what do we do in the evening and the early morning? I think Neil's going to be a bit stuck when he's got his insomnia and he's up in the early hours. There's nothing to watch now. So, but he's not in the chat box yet, so maybe he's having a sleep. Anyway, started with Ghetto Kind of Love, Luca Setto. Lovely little tune, that. Really like that. So, quite recent out, that one. And same again for the next one. This is new from Cornell CC Carter.

Cornell, CC, Carter. Let's get away from here. So, the World Cup. Obviously, I haven't spoken to you guys, well, apart from in sort of various chats, about the semi-finals and the final. Let's go back to England, first of all. We gave it away, didn't we? We actually gave that away. Tactically, very, very poor from Tuchel. Tuchel, whatever his name is. We blew it. Albeit, there were some strange refereeing decisions in that game. I mean, Messi's foul on Jed Spence just before he crossed for their second goal. Well, it was given. Well, I say Messi done it against one of the early sides, didn't he? And also, Argentina had a... Well, Egypt had a goal ruled out against Argentina for exactly the same thing, and that was 8 yards away at the other end of the pitch. The referees seemed to see what they wanted when it came to Argentina, except in the final. Just to think. Well, actually, go back to the semi. Fernandez, how did he didn't get at least a yellow in the first couple of minutes for elbowing Anderson in the back of the head, which elbows at the head, technically a red card. So sort of justice was done in the final, I suppose, because he's just a nasty little piece of work that wouldn't get away with it if he come up against a proper player, in all fairness. So I hope he gets lots of stick this year if Chelsea decide not to sell him. But then, obviously, yeah, final. Best team won. I can't believe Argentina's tactics. When they try to play, they're a good side. I really can't get away with it. Put some music on, I suppose.

That's Down to the Bone featuring Natasha Watts, and the track's called Feel So Good. And Feel So Good is what I think Martin Green did. Stomp Zone Martin Green. He won the Stomp Radio Fantasy Football, which is a great achievement. No, he didn't. What did he win? He didn't. What did he win? No, he had Spain in the sweepstake, didn't he? That's right. He didn't win the fantasy football. No, he had Spain in the sweepstake. And most generously, he donated his winnings to St. Francis Hospice, which is absolutely fantastic. So let me say a few hellos because Martin is in the shout box. So good morning to Martin Green, a.k.a. G-Boy. Good morning to Neil Gray, who's loading tools into his car. To do what? I don't know. Good morning to TK Maxx. Good morning to Oliver. Good morning to Trevor Archer. Good morning to Hazel. Good morning to Kev Gooders. And good morning to Victor, who's at the gym as per usual this early. Don't know how you do it, mate. I'm really struggling with my gym stuff at the moment. To get the motivation to go, I lost it. And I'm really struggling to get it back. And I need to get that mojo back, mate. I really do.

Mother's Favourite Child featuring Saida Wright. This is Love. Nice track that. So, next three tracks. This is going to be a bit of debate on these. When I was researching to do the show, you know, actually doing research on a show, not just making it up as I go along, like I often do. But last night, and I'm looking, I come across these next three tracks. And I like them, but I think they're AI. Because I've tried to research the artists and I can't find anything of them. So let me know what you think. I believe they're AI. I really do. But we'll see.

So that's called Let Your Little Light Shine, and it's Greg McArthur. So it's Greg MC Arthur. I've just Shazammed it, actually, while it was playing. Should have done it last night, but I Shazammed it. And it comes up that it's on a record label called Lula Records. But then you look up Lula Records and, you know, there's not much. And you just wonder, is it AI? I just don't know, because there's not a lot of information. But go on. The next one in my Is It AI portion of things. So I've got this next one and the one after. Again, I think this is AI.

So that's entitled Can You See It by Angela King, or maybe not. I've got nothing at all. Nothing comes up on Spotify, on Shazam for that. I do believe it's AI, but it just shows how much AI is coming on. It's learning, isn't it, all the time. And also the next one I believe is AI as well. Looking up the first one I played, the Greg MacArthur, it comes up on Shazam. It's on Spotify. This Lulu Records, but Lulu Records doesn't seem to have him listed as one of their artists. So I don't know what's going on. But anyway, next one. Is it AI or is it not? I think it is.

Sinclair, or is it? It's AI. You know, it's quite strange because the last two I've Shazammed and nothing comes up. But the one I played earlier, the Greg McArthur track, it did come up. He's got there's a presence on Spotify, and I'm not sure if AI tracks get onto Spotify. But yeah, don't know. But the last two, definitely AI. So good morning to Harry G, just joined in the chat box. And good morning to my sister Alison, along with Rhiannon and Wendy and Sarah. Savills Catering at Shubriness. They've been listening since the beginning, but been in the other office, not been out to chat. So but good morning to everybody. So next track, definitely not AI. This is new from Shayla Prosper.

So that's new out, I think, this week, last week. Shayla Prosper, That Thing. It's actually top of the Sweet Rhythms chart, which is nice for Shayla. So it's good stuff. I prefer it when she does the slightly more upbeat stuff, I must admit. I think she should do more of it rather than the slower stuff. But anyway, on we go. We've only got 15 minutes left before we've got the ads again. Ooh!

As G-Boy pointed out, the award-winning Georgie B Groove Association, you'll never know. And good morning to Bobbo. And he's right. Yeah, that Last AI track does sound a bit like Jesse Ware. So, but yeah, enough AI, hey? So how about a cover? A cover of a track that wasn't over keen on, by a band that I'm not over keen on. But this, I like this. I like this cover. And England at the World Cup.

That's the Boo Boos All Stars. I like that. If their cover of a Wonderwall, I quite like that. To be honest, probably prefer it to the original, which is not difficult because I don't really like Oasis. So one more track to go. So this is, I'm going to play two tracks from this artist. So I'll do one now, I'll do one after the ads. Or these artists, should I say? It's the Womack Sisters. They've got a double A side out, and this is part one of the double A side. It's called

0: soul music around the world, 24 hours a day. This is Stomp Radio. We will be right back with more great music just after a word from our sponsors.
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0: 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The House of Aura, 58A, Mitcham Road, London SW17. 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The House of Aura, Tooting, don't sleep on it.
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1: Welcome back. Well, they're new ads, then ones didn't know how it ended. Welcome back to Stomp Radio. This is Tony Treble with The Breakfast Show here on Stomp. The rundown for what we've got for the rest of the day. I'm on until 10, as per usual. And then Rod Bartlett, Home in a Good Groove, from 10 till 12. 12 till 2, Fat Tell is in the mix. 2 till 5 is Keith Richards' Saturday Night Replay. 5 to 8 is Curly CJ. 8 till 10, Terry Matthews. And 10 till 12 on the graveyard shift. That's our own Anita Long. I could never do that 10 till 12 one. Gary Walden, Anita, and all the guys that do them ones couldn't do it. All tucked up in bed by that time, mostly. Gig check, what I've got coming up this Sunday, Sunday the 26th of July. Myself and Stomp's Andy Furno, we'll be playing at the Deer's Rest in Noak Hill. It's an afternoon session, 2 till 6. It's free entry. It'll just be some chill tunes to get you through the afternoon. Looking forward to that. Weather should be nice. If the weather's nice, we might even be outside, which would be really cool. So that's one good one. And then also 30th of August, Sunday, 30th of August, Bank Holiday Sunday. Soul Odyssey All Day at Monty's in Hornchurch. Myself, Gary Fish, joined by our own Scott James, Pete Collins, and also Stevie way back when. For the Soul Odyssey All Day, tickets on sale now. It is 3 till 12, it is, so it's a long one. Tickets on sale now at £7. You can get them on jumblebee.com/Soul Odyssey All Day, or just hit me up and I can send you the link. So, it's good stuff coming up. Not sure what I've got in September yet, because I've got a holiday between now and holiday in August before we get the Soul Odyssey All Day going. Anyway, before the ads, I played the first side of the Womack Sisters' new double A-side single. That was called If I Let You, and this is the other side. This is called Chauffeur.

That's hang on, I'm just looking at what I've got queued up, and I think I've got the wrong track queued up, so I'm just going to have to bear with me a little bit here. What am I doing? What's going on here? Let's have a do this. That's better. I had the wrong track.

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2: Chaka Khan and Snoop, Boogie's in My Soul. Great track. Love that.
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2: Jerome and Jasmine.

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Now, I must admit, when I first heard it, I thought it was AI because there, again, there was no sort of history, but they've got an album out on Amazon Unlimited or whatever. I just don't understand, you know, it could be AI, it might not be, but it is produced by a guy called DJ Juan, and he's got a presence on Facebook. I think some of it's so good, you just don't know. So anyway, I need to get back to the real stuff, don't we?

What Good. Now that should wake you up. Before that was If You Love Somebody, Sting. It's a some remix or other. So time for one more before Rod Bartlett is up, home in a good groove. So I want to say thanks everyone for tuning in today. In the shout box, Victor, Kev Gooders,

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Nothing makes me feel better. So remember, stay tuned for Rod after the break. Gonna leave you with some Incognito.

0: after this.
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0: at the Salt Hill Dust Club on Saturday the 8th of August, 2pm till 8pm, because it's what Saturday afternoons were made for. We will see you there.
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1: 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We will see you there.
2: 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We are back with a banger. It all takes place at Monty's Bar, 155A, Billet Lane, Haunch.

0: ones and twos. 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August 30th, Monty's Bar, Hornchurch, Essex. 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
1: Come on in. This is the home of the good groove.

Oh, very good morning, one and all. I hope you got groove. We're here till midday every Tuesday morning. Big thank you to Tony T, Tony Treble, for the last 2 hours. Touch it on a bit of a controversial subject, AI. I'd say straight away, no AI on this show, but you never know these days, do you? Easily be playing something new, which is used AI. Anyway, very good morning to all. A vinyl pack show today. Kicking off with one of London's finest men of fashion, Barry Sharp, and his Children of Judah from 1993 to the bone.

It's the craziness of Kool and the Gang back in the day. Funky stuff. A very good morning to Sean Evans. Morning, Sean. Hope you're well, my friend. The chat box is warming up. We always like to know you are out there. Get involved. Jump on the chat box. Send us a message on Facebook or Instagram. I'm on Instagram as Home of the Good Groove, or on Facebook as Rod Bartlett, or as I say, jump in the chat box onto the website. Just say hello to everyone else or someone else. A very good morning to Scotters. Morning, John. In the gym, out the gym, heading for the gym. And the same as Victor, I expect.

or a bit of pleasure in the morning, and let me be the one. 1977. Very good morning to the lovely Hazel and the lovely Teresa Kay. Can't believe I haven't met you ladies yet, but that day will come soon, I'm sure. And Carol BT. Morning, Rod and all. Morning, Carol. Loving all this old stuff. Is that me or is that the music? Usually all old.

0: classic music from the wonderful late great Roy Ayres and Running Away. A very good morning to the Sifter. Morning, Sifter. I hear you were down in the Essex Manor in the last week. Hope you had a good time, my friend. And a very good morning to Oliver McAfee. I wonder what coastline he is on this week. Not very sunny today here in the London area. But still quite warm, isn't it? Lovely. Shorts, still shorts. Shorts weather.
1: He got soul. He got jazz. He got funk. Man, that Rod Bartlett's got the groove.

30 minutes of funky sounds here on Home with a Good Groove, stumpradio.com. The Stovall Sisters from 1971 and Hang On In There. Morning to Anita Long. She's about to take me for a ride in her car, she said. How exciting. Change of vibe a little bit.

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Yeah, the lead singer, Astrid North, and the band Cultured Pearls. They released a lovely little EP in 93, actually, before this was actually released. A track on there, Don't Know.

0: stay.
1: Very good morning to Peter B. Good. He's at Costa Coffee in Croydon, enjoying this cover of Sea Wind. Yes, it is a cover, recorded in 1979 by the Janis Lakers Quintet, and not released until last year on Russell Payne's Super Disco Edits label.

Yasuka Ogawa, and of course New York afternoon, and afternoon I should say, get my teeth in. And before that we had Timo Lassie, The More I Look At You. Here's a bit of Kelly Patterson, another cover, and I have to notch it down a bit because it's so fast.

those songs the whole family knows and recognises. Of course, Dolly Parton's Jolene, recorded by Kelly Patterson from the album Kelly. What a funky hour, haven't we? Well, the second hour of the show, we will definitely get a lot more soulful. Got enough vinyl for about six shows, I think.

Soul Express, Raw Soul Express, or RSE, known by all of those names, on the Cat label from 1977, The Way We Live. Is Denise LaSalle Now and Run and Tell Them.

Maybe I should read the title out correct as well. Now Run and Tell That, of course. The Nice LaSalle, 1972. Another key I should read the title out correct as well. Now Run and Tell That, of course.

0: Oh, Sifter enjoying that. Yes, Roberta Flack, Feel Like Making Love, sung by the Chicago Gangsters. Such an amazing arrangement of the vocals in there as well. Fantastic. 1975 on Gold Plate Records. Okay, we're going to go to some ads, but we're going to be back with some soul music.
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0: the Salt Hill Dust Club on Saturday the 8th of August, 2pm till 8pm, because it's what Saturday afternoons were made for. 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

track I absolutely love. I don't care if it's played out a lot at some modern soul events. Jan Jones, an independent woman, and if you can't afford the now very expensive Daywood original version, it is now available as a reissue on Celestial Echo Records. Get over to their website. I think they sell on Bandcamp, or your local record store, I'm sure, will sell a bit of Jan Jones. One for the lady.

records out from the P's section in their catalogue. Perfect Touch from 1980 on Morning Glory Records and Merry Go Round. Haven't played that for literally years. Currently, I'm sorting out my record. Well, just built a record room, actually, believe it or not. It only take me, well, a number of years. Let's say a few years. And so coming across lots of records I haven't played for oh, God knows when. Another P, this time Perry. Linda Perry. It's All in the Back of Me Now.

Yeah, fabulous dancer from 1974 on the mainstream label. Linda Perry, It's All in the Back of Me Now. A very good morning to our friends over there in Japan, Kaze Haya and Yoichi Nitta.

What a tune. Tim Murray from 1982 and Thinking of You. A very good morning to Peter Grant. Morning, Peter. And also a big hello to Paul Stroud. Now, Paul was on to me not long ago looking for some T-shirts. We have been selling T-shirts in the past, and I just must have apologised to you, Paul, because other things took over and I didn't get anything ready for the summer. So many, many apologies, and hopefully I'll get onto that again very soon. Where are we now? Here we go. Oh, I love the orchestration of this. Belita Woods, I Just Love You.

What a tune. Yeah, Belisa Woods, obviously the lead singer, if you didn't know anyway, from Brainstorm back in the day. Now, a very good morning to Dave Johnson. He's just come in the chat box, and this is why I love your input. It gives us some amazing content. He talks about the Tim Murray track Tune, he says, one of the rare breed of records with no chorus until the end, just verses, until the one and only chorus rolls out at the end. You're right. Same pattern as Love Ballad. Great record, clever construction. And as with Love Ballad, the chorus lyrics are not the title of the record. Very, very true. And thank you very much for that input, Dave. Brilliant stuff. Keep it coming. Soul Brother 6.

Now, while Milton Wright Keep It Up is playing, I just want to mention about the bike ride we did at the weekend from London to Southend. Myself and Stomps, Dave Smith. Morning, Dave. Hope you are well, buddy. Hope your legs are recovering. Mine are just about recovering. We cycled 56 miles from London to Southend with another 70 people. There was more than that, but 70 or so of us rode for the Jude Harvey Foundation. Congratulations to everybody who rode. Such an amazing small charity putting on heart screening days for young people, male and female, between the ages of 14 and 35. Honestly, they're saving lives. Someone in your circle, a young person, may not know they have a heart condition, and these guys are helping to find it. So a big, big congratulations to everybody who done the ride, and many who had never really ridden that far before. So well done all. Well done. Here's something that sounds very familiar, a bit like We the People, making my daydream real. It's Break the Chains by a band called Inner Space.

0: very good morning to the lovely Noreen Pearson. Good morning, Noreen. Hope you and Johnny are well. And to the also the lovely Mark Binsey Taylor. Maybe not the same lovely, but somewhere there. Good morning to you. Hello to Shannon Bateman and also to our very own Simon Green. Good morning to you guys. Home the good groove. We are here until midday. We're usually followed by Fat Tel doing the lunchtime groove, doing his mixing kind of thing.
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superb soul record by a band called TFO. The track is Let Love Come Right On In. Now, TFO stands for the Floaters Orchestra.

Yeah, the Floaters Orchestra, and that's right, they were the backing band for the Floaters. Float On, remember that? Came back after the Floaters and done a few of their own bits, including this Magnificent Seven with Happy Family on the A side and Let Love Come Right On In on the B side, 1981 on Venture Records.

I must thank everybody who came down to the Empire Tavern on Saturday for Empire Soul. A few of us are spinning some fine music. Some the sound system down there is just amazing. If you ever get the chance to get down there, the Empire Tavern, if a gig is on, it's well worth it. It's such an incredible sound system. It's like a listening room, really, but they made it a venue. Fantastic.

0: otherwise known as Johnny Gilliam. And What Am I Gonna Do? And before that, we had the Persuaders and Stay With Me. A very good morning to Jasmine, Lovely, and also hello there to Jay Anson. Hi there, how you doing?
1: Magnifique.
0: This one's out for Steve Crowley, something he really likes. Benny King, We Got Love.

classic, Chicago Soul from Starview and Body Fusion. Now we're going to play something from Soul Junction Records, 13 years old. Very good morning to Dave Weldon over there at Soul Junction Records. This is Sounds of Imani, Must Be an Angel.

well, it's time to say goodbye for this morning here on Home of the Good Groove. Something a bit different to see us out. An instrumental by War and their fantastic rendition of The World is a Ghetto. Thanks for joining the show this morning. Keep it stomp. Fat Tell in the Mix is up next with the Lunchtime Groove. That's it from me, wherever you are in the world. Love one another. Stay safe. Take care. Bye. That's it from me, wherever you are in the world.

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0: Salt Hill Dust Club on Saturday the 8th of August, 2pm till 8pm, because it's what Saturday afternoons were made for. We will see you there.
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3: 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We are back with a banger. 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

0: 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August 30th, Monty's Bar, Hornchurch, Essex. 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
2: Right, it's time to say good afternoon and welcome to the Tuesday Lunchtime Groove. This week we're going to kick it off a bit mellow. Edge it all the way up. Big, big thanks to Mr. Rod Bartlett for the Home of the Good Groove show. And of course, Tony T. That's the Tuesday morning stroke afternoon crew here on Stomp. So let's get into the mix.

There you go, a bit of Tammy Payne. Really enjoyed the mix in the first half. Hope you have. That's why I went a bit quiet. So we're going to finish.

0: 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Joy, that's the brand new Heavies remix. Right, well, I'll see you after the ads.
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1: 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We will see you there.
2: 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We are back with a banger. 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

0: 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August 30th, Monty's Bar, Hornchurch, Essex. 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
2: Right, we're back after the ads. 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
0: 2 o'clock kickoff. Too late.

Right, time for a few shouts. Especially for Chris, sorry that one. And of course, the lovely Lorraine. And not forgetting John Ovell and the lovely Sandy. And of course, Dave and Emma Maskell, all the way over in Luton. And not forgetting Chrissy Boy, always locked in. And of course, Victor, always there. And TK Maxx. And I'm sure she's dancing around somewhere. That's Hazel, that is. Essex number one. Neil G. Gary G. Scott and Nikki looking after us all. And off getting the ladies at lunch. That's Linda, Lisa, Sarah, and Amy.

course, the lovely Jane. He popped along the site last week, give it the inspection. You can see, yeah, the Evergreen Studios is getting on. Nearly finished. And also a big thanks to my sort of project manager, stroke, good friend, Mr. Trevor Stroud. 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There you go, GC Cameron.

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Can't Stop. Silk. That's the Adra remix. If you haven't found Adra yet, get yourself on a Bandcamp. Especially going out to Cousin Dawn and of course Scouser. And not forgetting good old Arlie Silve in full recovery, back in action. Heels on, out on a Saturday night, terrorising Dodge and Ham.

There you go, Mike and Tess. Francis Jolly. I Want to Take a Chance on Love. Especially with Mr. Adkins. Back to full health. Well, nearly. But he's definitely back at the SSA this Saturday. Alongside CJ.

This one's supposed to go out to CJ. Loves a bit of Rance Allen. This is FF Edits on the edit.

you go, especially for CJ. And this one is for Tony Walton to get him back into music. He's lost his way a little bit, but we're helping him back.

sad, sad news this week. Or last week even, sorry. All of our thoughts going out to his lovely wife, Kelly. Definitely sadly missed. A little bit of this one. It's from Dina on the mix. And then that's your lot for this week. Thank you very much for listening. Hope you enjoyed it.

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0: the Salt Hill Dust Club on Saturday the 8th of August, 2pm till 8pm, because it's what Saturday afternoons were made for. We will see you there.
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1: 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We will see you there.
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0: 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August 30th, Monty's Bar, Hornchurch, Essex. 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

There you go, kicking off this week's show. Serious Intention. And that track, You Don't Know. Must say many, many thanks to the Hugster. He'll be back in business next Saturday night, of course, right here on The Stomp. 7 to 9.

There you go, Bobby Mardis. And the next track, Keep On. Evening to Lance, hope you're all good, mate. Evening to Mick Connolly as well, hope you're all good. And also Peter Good, hope you're all good, mate.

There you go, 52nd Street. And of course that track, Tell Me How It Feels. Hope you're enjoying the tune so far tonight on the Stomp. Loads more still to come, of course, right through till midnight and beyond. As we move into some Shirley Lights now.

There you go, North End, featuring of course that wonderful vocal talent that is Michelle Wallace, and Happy Days. Putting that one out to Peter, good, enjoying that one. And saying hi to the Equalizer, hope you're all good out there.

Oh, there you go. That's the governor pleased. Luther Vandross, of course. And that classic, I'll Let You Slide. If you have just locked in, welcome along. This is StompRadio.com, broadcasting worldwide soul. Myself, Keith Richards, run you through till midnight, of course, UK time.

There you go, the band AKA. And that track, Joy. Let's take you up to the top in a minute with a bit of Terry Wells. Don't forget, when we come back the other side, we're going to get a lot more soulful the way we like to in hour two. And in hour three, we pick things up, running me through, to, of course, till midnight. Pick things up, running me through, to, of course, till midnight.

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0: Liverpool Dust Club on Saturday the 8th of August, 2pm till 8pm, because it's what Saturday afternoons were made for. We will see you there.
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0: live. That's Soul Jerk Sundays on the third Sunday of the month, running through the summer. Come chill in our beer garden. We will see you there.
1: Soul Odyssey returns on Sunday the 30th of August. We are back with a banger. It all takes place at Monty's Bar, 155A, Billet Lane, Hornchurch, Essex. 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

0: ones and twos. Scott James, Stevie Way Back When, Pete Collins, Gary Fish, and Tony Treble. 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August 30th, Monty's Bar, Hornchurch, Essex. 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

There you go, Johnny Taylor. And Seconds of Your Love. Evening to Andy Brenner out there. Hope we're all good, Andy. Moving into a bit of Joanna Gardner now.

Sharon the Gardener. And Special Feelings. Even the Chris Miller over there in Florida, I hope you're good.

There you go, Benny Braxton. And that track, Come To Me. Hope you're enjoying the tune so far tonight. Loads more still to come, of course.

there you go, Fatback. And a groovy kind of day. Evening to Back to Basics over there in Brooklyn, his other half. Hope you're all good. Moving into another track now. Alicia Myers and a track called When Love Starts to Go. Taking you up to the top with this one. Don't forget, we'll be back in hour three, as we always are.

0: Don't touch that dial. We will be right back with more unplaylisted music. We will be right back with more unplaylisted music right after this.
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0: Football Till Dusk Club on Saturday the 8th of August, 2pm till 8pm, because it's what Saturday afternoons were made for. We will see you there.
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2: 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We will see you there.
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So here we are again, Tuesday afternoon, right here on stompradio.com. Welcome along. You're listening to The Soul Affair, your weekly show. Normally goes out between 5 and 8, but I got here early today, so I thought I might as well. And go the full duration as well for a change, eh? Seeing as I had a weekend off, for a week off for good behaviour. Sort of that. I had my feet up indoors. I told them I got an ollie, but I was watching France versus Spain. Well, you know, every 4 years and all that. Anyway, many thanks to that man, Mr. Gavin Payne, who stepped in effortlessly last Tuesday, covering up my errors and all that. So I went in the music room on Sunday, did a lot of overdue cleaning and refiling and all that sort of stuff. And I tripped over a CD folder, which I hadn't opened for I don't know how long. And I just opened it up and I thought, I forgot I even have that. I forgot I even had that. How does that one sound? Just been flicking through, listening to some stuff. So you can be certain during the course of the next 4 hours, I will be dipping into that. A load of compilation CDs that I never even realised I owned. So we've got 4 hours of music to fill. Mr. Kerry Chandler on a Madhouse 12 that came out many years ago. And a track called Powder. Welcome along. It's a Saturday Soul Affair. It isn't. It's the Soul Affair right here on Stomp Radio.

one of my favourite 12s, that one. Courtesy of Glenn Underground on a really, really heavyweight 12 that came out about 10, 15, no, probably nearer 20 years ago, I would say now. Love the keys. Track called Afro Gents. Not everyone's bag, but hey ho. Can't please all the people all the time. Welcome along. Tis the Soul Affair, the radio version of the Saturday Soul Affair at the Burlington Arms, which is coming up this coming Saturday. Funny enough, we have Lucy Amber spinning some tunes alongside Stevie John's upstairs. Me and Stevie starting off the afternoon in the normal fashion. But this month, we're joined by the Funkmaster General, no less, who is approaching full fitness once again. He'll be striding down Clifford Street, Savile Row, into Burlington, Old Burlington Street, wearing a double-breasted Prince of Wales check suit, I would imagine. And he's going to be joining us behind the decks probably between around about 4 and 5 o'clock in the afternoon. And then the legends, Bobby and Steve, are going to be spinning for us for the very first time this coming Saturday. So it all sounds like good fun. Come on into Facebook, say hi, just like Linda Sherwin has just done. Afternoon to you. Mr. Terry Matthews, who's going to be following on around about 8 o'clock this evening, standing in for Abbo. He's come in and said hi. Stevie C is out there as well, I believe. Mr. Taff Isley. You're going to be grafting, man. He'll be sitting chilling in the back garden. A cold one cracked open, I would imagine. So from Glenn Underground, we move to Mr. Roland Clark. For a Tuesday afternoon right on Stomp Radio, and a track called Simple Things, another old one. This is Soul Affair right on Stomp.

See, I told you why I opened a new folder. A CD wallet more than a folder. And I discovered some tunes that I forgot I even know. They were stuck right away underneath some Alfred Sergeant boots or something. From many years ago. So I thought I'd start spinning a few of them for you this evening. And I remember like the sun and the rain. Singing. In a land far, far away. In one of those early Ibiza soul holidays that Bob Masters used to run. Hanging around the pool drinking Hansa Lager on a midweek morning, as I remember, or around about lunchtime, and I think it was Graham Grumpy Brown was playing. And I remember he played this. I think I'm right in saying that. Oh, I've got to get hold of this. Like the sun and the rain. Just the sun and the rain. Mr. Roland Clark. Track called Simple Things. Afternoon to Linda Wise, listening up there Luton side. Looking forward to seeing you on Saturday up there in sunny Mayfair. Like the sun I was scrolling through Facebook like you do when you're busy at work earlier on today, and I saw my good friends from up there in County Durham, Mr. Peter Blacklock. Going slightly further afield than normal. Normally goes to places like Sevilla, out to Portugal. But I saw that he was making his way to Sag Harbour out there in the Hamptons. It actually made me Google it, because I know it's a beautiful place. That programme that was on Sky called The Affair was set around that area. And he's off on his jollies, off on his holidays. But not only that, he just messaged me. He's 35,000 feet up. This was about 4 or 5 hours ago. He was just settling into his seat. And around about now, he says he's above Nova Scotia, cruising at 35,000 feet. Listening to the Soul Affair right here on Storm. Welcome along, Pete. And to Kay. And to that music legend, Mr. Andy Lothian. Who's obviously been visiting the UK and now going home. He lives there. And to his wife, Carolyn. Welcome. Well, his wife, Carolyn. Welcome along, you four or whoever is listening. I know it's Peter, but the others are probably watching some movie. In first class, is it, Pete? First class? Business? Certainly doesn't look like economy to me. This one's going out to you, brother. We got the an entourage coming down from County Durham this Saturday, I believe. Ewan's coming down. I don't know who else is coming down. There may be trouble ahead.

afternoon to Mr. Paul Abbott, who's normally in this chair. This very chair, as we like to say, between 8 and 10 o'clock on a Tuesday evening. He's got a well-deserved holiday. He's not a shirker like I am. He's down there in Cornwall, sunning himself, which is good to see. Evening to Sally Johnson as well. School holidays and all that. I suppose there were tears before you broke up, right? As normal. Anyway, hello to you and up to Chelsea and all that. Enzo Fernandez, really? Really? He's going to get some stick. Especially going out 35,000 feet, Mr. Pete Blacklock, who's on the red. Kay's on the vodka, they're off on their holidays. One of my favourite tunes from the Free as the Wind album, courtesy of the Crusaders, of course. One of my favourite Crusaders tracks, second only maybe to Spiral, I would suggest. And the wonderful Sweet and Sour. We changed tempo slightly. And it was Grumpy Brown who played that. Go on, Grumps. Dig that T-shirt out. Is it skin tight now? Only time will tell. You'll have to wear it. Margot weekend upcoming, not this weekend, next weekend. We're all going down to the sunny Kent coast. So looking forward to seeing some of you down there.

Oh, a random tune for me, it has to be said, from the CD Wallet that I hadn't opened for years. And I think one of those tunes that Bob Jones used to play when I used to DJ with him, Free Tune, I think it was called. Sampled the bass line to that. Celestial Blues, courtesy of Gary Bartz. I played that for ages. Afternoon to Mr. Matthew B. Moaning, moaning, moaning. So I went right to the back of the stack where the CDs are on the floor. What's that? What's that CD then? What's that? And I came across a CD compilation on Expansion Records, which I don't think I've even ever opened before. And I looked down the track listing, and I came across the track, What Do You Want Me To Do? I thought, is that a cover version then? Is that the cover version? I looked at the sleeve notes and it is. Mr. Ben E. King's version of Lou Courtney and the track What Do You Want Me To Do goes something like this.

course, a cover of Luke Courtney. One of my favourite tunes of all time. What are you going to do? What do you want me to do? You know what? I haven't even got any vinyl out yet, other than for the promo photo. Anyway, we carry on. That's the first hour. One down and three to go. Mr. Benny King, ladies and gentlemen.

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0: 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But this is your first taste of summer. 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

0: 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And don't forget, earlier on in the day, from 12 till 5pm, Reggae on the Wharf brings sunshine vibes with reggae classics before Soulbox begins. 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
4: Around the world.

speaking off script. Anyway, afternoon to you, my man. Afternoon to Hazel, who's just checked in the chat room. And to Grumpy Brown. When I was mentioning about that Roland Clark Simple Things track that I said that he played around the pool out there in Ibiza, at one of the first Ibiza holidays organised by Bob Masters. He said it was before Chris Bangs played Bring Me Sunshine, the Morecambe and Wise theme tune, but I think that was Bob Jeffries. I think I had a video somewhere of him doing an Eric Morecambe impression, or maybe Ernie Wise, behind the turntables. Anyway, Tis What It Is, in the background, on V2 Records, from 2002, Silver Ocean, Lonesome Echo Productions, featuring the vocals of Mr. Byron Stingley back in the day, 24 years ago now. Got this on a 12, playing it from the CD wallet I found. Afternoon to the man. He's in on the outside, in the shower, lathering up. The Brontosaurus of love, the good groove man. The 360 sessions. Mr. Matthew B, lathering up his calf muscles. On a Tuesday afternoon. Good to see you out there, my man. Right, that was a bit of Byron. And we'll swap now for a bit of this. Evening to Dimples Green, making her way home from Chigwell to sunny Hartford. She wouldn't have been listening to any of that house nonsense, jazz nonsense in the first hour. She'd have been rucking. So to ease your journey home on this Tuesday afternoon. Bit of Dawn Tormund. Good afternoon to Angie Jasper, just checked in on Facebook as well. Come on in, do the same. Let me know you're out there. To Tequila Wheeler, who just checked in the chat room. Welcome one, welcome all. Stomp Radio, Tuesday afternoon. 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

Afternoon to that happy hammer. Mr. Andy Brenn has just checked in on the in the chat room on the website. Do the same if you can. Come on, you irons and all that. He's staying your captain. He might have wanted to come and join. Come on in. The war was fine and all that. Also, good evening to Oliver McAfee. Just checked in the chat room too. Josh Milan and his honeycomb vocal of Dawn Tallman. And a track called For Me. Haven't played that in ages and ages and ages. Apologies to Mr. Paul Bozak Morrissey. I was tripped over my own tongue there, didn't I? It's a Soul Affair on a Tuesday evening. And so we're going to go from that to something like this. With a wonderful vocal of Miss Monique Bingham.

track that fair bounces along, I'm sure you have to agree. Monique Bingham and a track called You, Me, The World. Afternoon to LP, Mr. Lee, to Mr. Sean Evans, who's just checked in the chat room, and of course our good friend Gary Scudden listening in. Time to change style slightly.

Junior Gisco. Just been looking at the cover of that. Would you believe 35 years ago, 1991, that one, okay? Ages to Soul. Ooh, yeah. And the track Morning Will Come. Before that, Stephanie McKay. And a huge tune at the time, 2009, and a track called I Believe. 1991, that was well before Casey was born. Oh, yeah. About 20 years. Morning to Mr. Terry. Terry Wyatt, aka Fat Telf, right here on Storm Radio, midday till 2 o'clock on a Tuesday. His wife Moira and Casey, all locked in on the M25. I hope the traffic is moving. And it's not a miserable journey. I need to sort with you coming up on a Sunday real soon for my USB part 2 action. I dug this one out yesterday on Sunday afternoon in the music room, played it, haven't played it for ages. Hey yo. When did you last hear this?

right back to the Blue Note days. Number one, Hoxton Square on a Sunday afternoon, 1 till 6. The Sunday Soul Affair, as it was back then. Snowboy doing the hi-hat downstairs. Take it from the Tina Marie album, Passion Play, a track called Main Squeeze. What a tune that is. Haven't heard it for ages. I'll put that on my group, actually. I'll put the YouTube clip on it with Stevie C and a couple of the other chaps. And Stevie actually said a massive tune. I went out and bought a CD player for this album. Didn't have a CD player in 1994.

is A Soul Affair. It's Stomp Radio. It's a Tuesday afternoon, just on around about 6:15. If you're around in those times, 1995, record shops in London's West End. I want a copy of that. I want a copy of that. The first issue of the Dubstrumental. Dub Ever Wonder.

0: double-sided 12 on Columbia Records. This is the short version, would you believe? 7 minutes and 1 second. Other side goes on for 11 minutes. Tuesday evening right here on Storm Radio Live. It's me up until around about 8 o'clock. Then Terry Matthews and his guests as he stands in for Mr. Paul Abbott. He's Martin Wilson for a couple of hours. And then it's Anita Long's turn between 10 and midnight. Right here on Stomp, welcome along. Afternoon to JP, who's just checked in the chat room. And of course to Anita, who was letting me know she was on her way home from work. And was tuned in. So that's hour two done nearly. Another 2 hours to go in this 4 hour Tuesday marathon. See if we can keep any kind of quality.
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0: Soul Till Dusk Club on Saturday the 8th of August, 2 p.m. till 8 p.m. because it's what Saturday afternoons were made for. We will see you there.
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0: are all invited to Soul Jerk Sundays starting on the 21st of June. 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We have a perfect combination of top DJs and soul music, plus a wonderful Caribbean menu. 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That's Soul Jerk Sundays on the third Sunday of the month, running through the summer. Come chill in our beer garden. We will see you there.
1: Soul Odyssey returns on Sunday the 30th of August. We are back with a banger. It all takes place at Monty's Bar, 155A, Billet Lane, Hornchurch, Essex. 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

0: The ones and twos, Scott James, Stevie Way Back When, Pete Collins, Gary Fish and Tony Treble. 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
2: 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So don't be square, come and see the Bear.

such a powerful bass line, that one. Needs to be played over a massive sound system. Maybe play that Saturday afternoon. See how Robbie's bass bins cope with that one. I've known to Robbie Barrow, by the way, and to Vince. Good having a little catch-up earlier on, and we shall do the same in the sunshine. Standing outside of Burlington this Saturday afternoon. Kiko Navarro.

remember playing that at the Soul Disciples weekender when it was up there at Hakefield, if you remember that, just outside Lowestoft. It's on the Saturday afternoon. Going right into when I was. Everybody left the room, but hey-ho, here's one of them things. Don't forget, Soul Disciples weekender upcoming in October at its new home, Richardson Holiday Camp in Hemsby, which is just north of Caister. All the information on the Stop Radio website, 25 DJs, in 3 rooms of music over the course of the weekend, live acts as well. Get booking because it is low money. And there are chalets and caravans, I think a few, with jacuzzis still available. So what's not to love, yeah? 9th to the 12th of October 2026 up there in Hemsby, the Soul Disciples Weekender. Another one from that CD wallet. Louis Vega, Miss McFarlane. I haven't played this in a while.

back, courtesy of Mr. Louis Vega and Zara McFarlane, Because We Love It, from a few years ago. Digging through the 12s. I don't know when I last got this one out, and I don't know whether I should really play it, but I'm going to press play and... a random choice. But it was in the record bag, so whatever. You're either going to switch off or you're going to say, oh, I haven't heard this in ages. It's up to you.

that's when the clapping happened, right? If you remember. Weekend of Vibes, you know that, JP. 1989 on Nightmare Records. The Motor Sound of Detroit, produced by Mr. Ian Levine. Chuck Jackson. All over the world. 1989, I was living in Morden, in Surrey. And I used to go to Bluebird Records in Streatham High Run. And it's got the Bluebird record sticker. Front right hand corner. £3.29, please. Right, it's a Soul Affair right here on Storm Radio Live. It's just on around about 25 past 6 on this Tuesday evening. As I said to you, I was digging through some old CDs. So I'm going to play a few of those CD tracks that I didn't even know I owned. Prostatin Weekend, all right? I thought it was a Caister one. No, it wouldn't have been, because I wasn't going to Caister in 89, I think. Anyway, Mr. Chuck Jackson.

signature cookie. It's Pesto Pasta Tuesday. And we'll celebrate our moments with a few Weekender classics. So in the corner of the music room, I have a box full of hats, scarves and all that kind of stuff. And I moved it out of the way and I went right to the bottom. And I discovered some CDs that I didn't even know I owned. And all the tracks I've just played four in a row come from those CDs. Remarkable, really. D.D. Schwartz, which is D.D. Warwick as far as I'm concerned, on a 7. Funny how we change places. Just Loving You, Ruby Andrews. Al Meter Lattimore never had that on a 7. Obviously, only Stevie C has. He must have stole my copy, I think. And then this one, Caught Up in a Whirlwind. Monumental soul classics. Especially when I had a cookie and Sonia listening down there. Addlestone Way. Look forward to seeing you both this coming Saturday. Amazing what you can find. Well, what's on that there? I literally was standing there going, well, I wonder what's on that. Oh, hold on a second. That Benny King cover was on one of them as well, so... just amusing myself in the studios of Stomp on a Tuesday evening. At around about 20 to 7. Welcome along if you just tuned in.

Esther Williams. I'll be your pleasure. And a track called I'll Be Your Pleasure. I'll be your pleasure. Some random tunes coming out this evening, and I've got one just before 7. I used to do a curveball when I was on Star Point Radio on a Sunday morning. I'm going to drop that in about 3 minutes to 7. See what you're making at. Soul Affair, Tuesday evening. Welcome along if you just tuned in. So I saw someone put a post up of the next track that I'm going to play on Facebook the other day, and I thought, I know, I'm going to dig that one out. And here it is.

on an original US 12 from 1980 on Sheridan House Records. I haven't played that in donkeys. Good evening to Mr. Mike Madonna, he's loving it. See you on Saturday, my man. So I just went on Discogs to see how many there are for sale. 18 for sale on Discogs, 9 in the UK. And they range from VG for 80 quid up to Near Mint for 200 of your English pounds. Tyka Rim and George Griffin and Keep On Doing. Curveball.

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0: 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The House of Aura, 58A Mitcham Road, London SW17. 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
4: Around the world.

Thursday evening right here on Stomp Radio. Marching boldly into hour four. I'm getting value for money tonight. Evening to Mr. Steve Mohabir, Godalming's finest, and to Tracy as well. Probably sitting there quaffing a gin cocktail of some sort in the back garden. Beautiful. Evening to Dimples Green, who's come out of from sorting out one of the back rooms, clearing out stuff, preparing for the move. Wasn't too keen on that curveball. I quite like it, Somewhere Over the Rainbow. If any of you watched ER, you'll remember that, right? I'm going to do another curveball as well. Because I was going through that CD wallet and I found stuff that I haven't played for a while, so I might sling one in. One of those tunes that I used to play at the end of the night at the Burlington. Evening to Diane and to Roland Hawes as well, listening down their Surrey sides. Track called These Are My Words by Kenny Carvajal. Oh, talented man, that Kenny Carvajal. Used to play right back for Real Madrid, would you believe? Great vocalist as well. Mr. Matthews just crept up from behind. He's in the studio between 8 and 10 o'clock this evening, alongside Martin Wilson, his guest. So I better shake his hand and I'm going to press this button.

So Mr. Terry Matthews standing in for Paul Abbott, who's currently sunning himself down in the West Country somewhere. And as long as Mr. Wilson turns up, it'll be a Chelsea blue and a happy or unhappy hammer. Come on, you Spurs. See, if you'd stayed up, you would have spent £250 million so far. He's going to chin me for saying that. Rennie and Angela, free and easy. Proper bit of bass playing. And the one immediately before that, courtesy of Eddie Kendricks, of course, in a track called He's a Friend. It's a Soul Affair right here, Storm Radio, on a Tuesday evening. It's the way we roll, normally between 5 and 8, but sometimes 4 till 7, sometimes 4 till 8, which is exactly what we're doing this evening. So time to stop that and play this. Especially going out to Dimples Green, sitting there relaxing.

Got to say hi to Pete Blatlock again. Just had a look at his... I've never had a transatlantic listener before actually in the air. Just goes to show modern technology. Lost you a while back due to a bit of turbulence, but now on it, just flying over Boston and landing in JFK. And he's been listening during the last few hours. So just land. No, we'll just be landing now. Anyway, just on around about 7:30. So got time to squeeze in just a handful more tunes before Terry takes over. And I can go home and have some dinner.

MJ, Rocker and the Drastics. Especially going out to Alan Mims, sitting in St Albans in his smoking jacket with Tracy. That's what he does. That's how he rolls, my man. That time we saw you up in Mayfair, innit? You're a liability, man. You can't be allowed out on your own, you know that. And Mr Atkins is playing on Saturday as well. It's a soul affair on Stomp.

Oh, Christ, I think something went wrong. I think something went wrong there. I might be finishing slightly early, but only a few minutes. Oh. Go. Right, I played this one down in Brighton last week. Or the weekend before, as it was, at Greg Austin's Bag of Soul gig. Went down rather well, so I thought I'd play it on the radio. I think I played it a couple of weeks ago anyway. So this is going to be my last tune, so that Terry and Mr. Martin can get a good run. Get a good run for the full 2 hours right here on Stomp. Bit of pleasure, 4 hours. Time for me to be on my way. I'll see you soon.

0: I am indeed on my way. I said goodbye already, but thanks for your listening ears. That's definitely getting played at the Burlington on Saturday, let me tell you. Right, time for me to be out and hand you over to Mr. Terry Matthews, Warder and Stadler, or whatever it is, of Stomp Radio, when Mr. Wilson turns up, and I will see you again, same time, next week. Right here on Stomp and the Soul Affair. Bye. Oh, that's the second time I've done this today.
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0: the Salthill Dust Club on Saturday the 8th of August, 2pm till 8pm, because it's what Saturday afternoons were made for. We will see you there.
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2: 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We will see you there.
3: 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We are back with a banger. 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

0: 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August 30th, Monty's Bar, Hornchurch, Essex. 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
1: Right, so it's Magga and Willow sitting in for the Abbott. Great 4 hours there by young Christopher. We're kicking off with a bit of New Eureka Soul. You can do it, baby. Mr. GB himself. Enjoy. You

Yeah, Stomp Radio on a Tuesday, 8 till 10. Good evening, Anita. Hope you're well. Looking forward to have a couple of drinks, Danny Margo. Yes, Maggot and Willow, round till 10.

Yeah, new Eureka Soul. George Benson. Follow that up with Miss Chaka Khan. Up and coming in a couple, Mr. Willow.

Oh yes, the soulful vocals of Miss Chaka Khan. Taking it slightly on a jazz tip, this is a Marmite song, I reckon. You're going to like this or not. I love it. See if you can tell me what tune it is.

0: Yeah, Jazz in the Pink. Their version of Expansions. What do you reckon on that, Mark?
1: I really like that. Who is it?
0: Jazz in the Pink.
1: Yeah, but what's it all about?
0: There's some remixer from up north, but I like it, so that'll do me. Anyway, welcome, mate.
1: Hello, mate. Been a long time.
0: Yeah, how you been in?
1: Good, good. Been watching the World Cup.
0: Good, yeah, yes. Good old Argentina, eh? Don't you love seeing them get beaten?
1: They're marvellous.
0: Yeah. Well, anyway, what you got for us, Mark?
1: Right, this is from the days of clubs like Crackers. This is from about 1974. This is Cocoa Funk, Carlos Frenzetti.
0: Mr. Georgie Power.
1: Yeah.

0: Well, Mark, I do like that. I'm glad you come. I haven't heard, you haven't been in his studio for over a year. I not with me, anyway.
1: No, not with you. Yeah, but I have with Abbo.
0: You always bring me some class, and that was class, son. That was class. So, so I'm going to follow that up with something. I was 14. I'm 65 now, right?
1: Yeah.
0: I was last week.
1: Yeah.
0: I was 14 when this came out.

0: what we got out of that music bag of yours, mate?
1: Well, I know how much you like Lord Gil Scott-Heron.
0: Only a lot.
1: And do you remember going to see Brian Jackson?
0: I do, yes.
1: Well, I think this is last year, if not early this year, with Masters at Work and Brian Jackson.
0: Right.
1: A retake of something you like.
0: Good.

Hello, Mike. I'm not speaking to the mic, I'm speaking to Mike. Yeah, Mike, he's a maggot sitting in for Wheeler. Right, now we are confused. Yeah, Mike, Paul's not here. Paul's on holiday. This is Terry Matthews sitting in for him. But thanks anyway. Mixing it up. Stomp Radio, 8 till 10. Willow and Meg.

0: Stomp Radio, playing everything but the girl. You're got to put up with me and Willow round till 10 o'clock. So come on in, Mark. Give us something else. What we got out of that lovely bag of yours?
1: Well, the original of this has been knocking about on social media. So I went and thought, I've got a version of this. So I hunted this out. This is Millie Jackson.

0: there, Stomp Radio playing Millie Jackson. Around till 10 o'clock, Willow and myself. They're all out tonight. Len there, Tim Harvey's got his ears on. Right, from one diva to another.
1: No one can love you more, my baby. No one

0: Like that, Mark? Gladys Knight.
1: Yeah, how good's that?
0: That's really good.
1: You like that?
2: Right, just take us up to the ads, Mark, with something really cool. Come on, son.
0: Curtis Mayfield.
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0: at the House of Aura. It'll be Notting Hill Carnival vibes with Kilowatt Sound System, resident DJs, GBS Rough Cut from First Four Radio, Mickey FX from Crackers Radio, and Fat Freddy M from Stomp Radio. 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The House of Aura, 58A Mitcham Road, London SW17. 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The House of Aura, Tooting, don't sleep on it.
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0: 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And don't forget, earlier on in the day, from 12 till 5pm, Reggae on the Wharf brings sunshine vibes with reggae classics before Soulbox begins. 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

0: the soulful sound of Miss Aretha Franklin. Who else could it be? Mark. Now, this is called Abbo's Eclectic Show. Yes, that means you can play whatever you like.
1: Yeah.
0: And it don't have to pick anything you want. So we're not going to keep it on the soul tip. What we got, mate?
1: Right. So you think this is old, but this is a 2026. I don't know what you'd call it. It's not a reissue. I've just completely gone back to it and done it again. This is Galliano and Jazz.

0: The Sound of Talking Loud. Mr. Galliano. How old's that there, Mark?
1: Well, that version is this year. The original, what year do you reckon? I reckon about 87, 88.
0: Yeah, must be, yeah. Yeah, because I was at Urban Records when he released that, because he was Talking Loud. Because Giles was in the office next door. But anyway, that's another story. Who's this?
1: I saw this lot at Hammersmith Palais, of all places.
0: Wow.
1: Air Toe and Flora.
0: Oh, nice. Flora Purin.
1: Yep.
0: Brilliant.

0: Right, especially going out to my friend Andy Burnham.
1: Tonight we have a very glorious piece of music.

Yeah, we are. Right, so you've got us around to 10 o'clock, and then the lovely Anita herself.

0: So they're British, believe it or not.
1: But they're called what?
0: Friends from Rio.
1: Oh, yeah.
0: And that's their take on Crava y Canela. Yeah?
1: Yeah, John Duke.
0: Yeah. Off that.
1: Yeah.
0: What's the album? What's the George Duke album?
1: The George Duke album.
0: Yeah. But found by Giles Peterson about 15 years ago.
1: Lovely.

0: Well, that was rather nice, Martin.
1: Been a while since I heard that.
0: I know, well, since last time he was here, probably.
1: No, it's corker.
0: So what we got then, son?
1: Right, so when I came out of jazz funk, people like Pete Tong, Bob Jones got me into, I suppose you'd call it proper jazz.
0: Yeah, yeah.
1: This is one of the kings, McCoy Tong.

0: Yeah, proper jazz. Stomp Radio on a Tuesday. Maggot and Willow Rantle 10, and then the lovely Anita. Right, I haven't played a Gil Scott Heron one. Martin kind of did with a Brian Jackson, so we're going to play a proper one. I love this.
1: During Reconstruction time, there were folks who had been promised 40 acres and a mule. And they were told that a man with their legal papers could be expected on a train from Washington. There were folks who waited for him, and there are folks who are still waiting for him.

Mr. Gil Scott Heron. You can't depend on a train from Washington. Now, the brilliant sound of Miss Nina Simone. Get your ears around this. Little twist on it. Great tune.

0: Right, Mark, so this is your last one, mate.
1: This is the Soul Jazz Orchestra.
0: I know, it's great.
1: Creator.
0: I know, I might have to play all of it, actually. I weren't going to, but I might.

0: right, everyone. Thank you for your ears. Thanks again to Martin Wilson. Another great selection of tunes.
1: Peace and happiness for everyone.
0: I'll see you whenever ABBA goes on holiday, I suppose. Juan, thank you very much. Anita's up and coming at 10 o'clock. I'm

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0: 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August 30th, Monty's Bar, Hornchurch, Essex. 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
2: Hello. Hello, good evening. Welcome along to the From the Soul Show with me, Anita Long, the Soul Sister. I might seem a little bit out of breath. I was just moving a car out in the street, so I had to run back in and suddenly heard that the first Soul Sister jingle was on. In a little bit of a hurry. A very big thank you to Terry Maggot Matthews for standing in for Abbo this week, as Abbo is away sunning himself somewhere. And to his guest as well, Mr. Wilson. Great stuff. I caught most of the show this evening because I was in and out of the kitchen quite a lot. So hopefully I'm not going to double up with anything. I've chosen this evening's playlist by half tunes from shows that I've just really enjoyed doing, and half of them are songs that I've only ever played, if not no times at all on the air, only once. So you'll have to guess and see if you can tell which ones I've never played and if there's a reason why I've never played them.

So, kicking off the show this evening with the Independent Soul Ladies, lovely day. I think I've got that right. I've got it right. Independent Soul Divas. Divas it is. Lovely day. Then on to 17 Searching. That, of course, the honey, Whitney Houston. How can you mistake her voice? Dear John Letter. Coming up next, Tyrone Lee. A very early good evening to those of you in the chat box, to Looney, to Hazel and TK Maxx. Hope you're all well and have enjoyed another beautiful summer's day. And on the outside, Chris Johns, nice to have you along. Right, going on to this next one now, because the Dear John Letter goes on a little bit. Strange that.

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Now, I kind of look at that and think, oh, it wasn't very long ago. And then that horrible bit of me that's good at maths tells me how long ago it was. And it's really quite scary. Now, this is an album that I love the name of, Pure Soul 8 for the Less Energetic. Which is exactly how I feel at 25 past 10 on a Tuesday night. Less energetic than I did all day.

another unmistakable voice, of course, Janet Jackson. That's Enjoy, from the Pure Soul for the Less Energetic album. I must check them all out, because there's a few tracks that I've played from various ones, but I haven't checked out the whole compilation series.

Avery Sunshine, Come Do Nothing. I think I've said hello to a few people, but just in case I've missed people, hello to Hazel. Can't remember if I said hello to you. Neil Gray, welcome along. And Harry G, the stomp mascot. Get my words right. Get my teeth back in.

Great stuff from Renee and Angela, Everything We Do. One of those tunes that when I was going through my playlist, songs just jump out and you think, oh God, I feel like I haven't played that for ages. So yes, love that one. Good night to Looney. I know you do get up early, especially early on a Thursday, although somehow you're always late to the studio. Hey Neil, we don't know how that happens, do we? So going on to the, I'm going to take this back to the beginning now. Looney might have already switched off, so I won't get in trouble for saying that. But Neil will get what I'm talking about. In fact, everyone will get what I'm talking about. Going back to the beginning of this is New Way, Holding On.

0: Friday, Saturday and Sunday. I absolutely love that song. It's just really, really difficult or impossible to buy on vinyl. So this is the only way I've got it. There must be a better way.
1: Hello, Barbara. This is Shirley.

0: taking us pretty perfectly up to the ads on the top of the hour. Just Take Time, M. Lynn. Before that, Still Water, the Love version from the Four Tops. Brown's Bag, before that with Last Call, and now we're into the ads.
1: 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This is Stomp Radio. We will be right back with more great music just after a word from our sponsors.
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0: 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The House of Aura, 58A, Mitcham Road, London SW17. The monthly party kicks off properly. But this is your first taste of summer. The House of Aura, Tooting. Don't sleep on it.
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0: 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And don't forget, earlier on in the day, from 12 till 5pm, Reggae on the Wharf brings sunshine vibes with reggae classics before Soulbox begins. And every Sunday thereafter, Soulbox, Sunday 9th of August, Amazing Grace, Canary Wharf.
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0: 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To advertise

Willow Band, Willow Man. Got to get that the right way around. Although it probably wouldn't matter because nobody would know which way around it was supposed to be anyway.

The unmistakable voice of Willie Hutch, of course. Give me some of that old good love. I've never played that on the radio before. Going on to this, another one that I haven't ever played before. Some of these, it says that I've played them once. That probably means I've listened to them, but probably never played them on the radio. This is Emergency.

So our family chat has been a bit sad since yesterday, because some of you know this, some of you don't. We lost one of our, he's our second cousin, Kevin Keegan. Gertcher, if he's ever listening to this show, is going to be cracking up, even though it's not a funny situation. It's something that we've joked about for years, is the fact that I don't tell anybody that Kevin Keegan is my cousin, while telling everybody that Kevin Keegan is actually my second cousin. So very sad news. One of the best England players I think we've ever had. Two European, I think, is it European best footballers of the season or best footballer of the year twice. Such an influence on so many young kids as well, back in the 70s playing football. He's the reason my lucky number is number 7. I didn't ever support Liverpool though. I did support Newcastle for a short while because I like the kit. Anyway, moving on. Our family is, we're having a get together on Saturday, just by chance. And we will, of course, be raising a glass to Kevin. I'm not going to be playing any of the songs though.

So I remembered. It is European Player of the Year, and it's called Ballon d'Or, and he won it twice. So there you go. My brain is working, even at this time of the evening. We've got about half an hour to go till the end of the show, and that was Where Your Natural Baby. Fantastic tune.

Voices with Soul. Shammy with Love. And while hopefully Neil is still listening, not got off to make tea, and is it Bourbons is the biscuit of the week, Neil? A very happy anniversary to Neil and Vicky for Friday, 25 years. So we may see you in the chat room on, what day is it today? Tuesday. Thursday morning. No doubt Looney will play a tune for you. I know which one it would be. So, yes, a very huge, very, very big congratulations. Huge congratulations, especially to Vicky.

I don't think I've ever even played that all the way through before. Root Soul featuring Leon King, My Dream Came True. We've got about 17 minutes left of the show. I forgot to say a very good evening to Matt Big, who might well have drifted off to sleep by now, but I think there's a lot of cat herding to do, so he's probably still doing that. You can catch Matt here every other Thursday. It won't be this week. It'll be next week, I believe, although it might not be because it is Margate Soul Festival and Matthew is very busy organising a lot of us. So if Dom is listening out there, he hasn't said hello, but I know he loves Anita Baker, so I'm going to play this one.

Every day's a school day, right? Rocky Robbins, After Loving You. Really like that. Never played it before. One more tune. It's going to leave me a little bit short by about a minute. And you really don't want me talking for a minute telling you jokes. So I might switch back to the ads a tiny bit too early this evening. Thank you all for joining me. There will be more gig news coming up. We've got the Haunted House Party in October. Got a couple of other things, local things, 17th I think of August, if that is a Saturday, locally at the Rockwood, and of course Margate Soul Festival next week. The weekend passes have all gone, so although sometimes you do get returns or people wanted to sell them on, and there are still I think a few day tickets, so get yourself down there. The weather is looking better than it was when I looked last week. Go back to the beginning of this. This is Tyra Lavone, Changes.

0: 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We will be right back with more unplaylisted music right after this.
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0: Soul Till Dusk Club on Saturday the 8th of August, 2pm till 8pm, because it's what Saturday afternoons were made for. We will see you there.
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good morning, good afternoon, or good evening, wherever you are around the world. Welcome along to this Saturday's edition of the Saturday Get Down with me, DJ Sarah J, live here on Stomp Radio. Massive thanks to Greg C. He's our musical encyclopedia, along with Uncle Pete. He knows so much about music. I was on my way to the studio listening to him earlier on, and I was like, wow. Every week, he surprises me with something new. So, we've just locked in the first track, LJ Reynolds and Key to the World. Something brand new.

brand spanking new. And I tell you what, I like it. It's got a nice summer vibe to it. Just takes you away somewhere. And that's what music should do, and hopefully will do, for the next 3 hours of me live here on Stomp. First hour, classics with some new sprinkled in between. Second hour, we got tempo, of course. Third hour, I never tell. You just got to keep it locked.

good. Sending out lots of love to you, and hopefully the music will bring your spirits up for this Saturday afternoon. Now, I've got one thing to address. Last week, the lovely Nikki P, excuse me, I'm laughing at myself, put a post up about grandparents. Now, everyone who's a grandparent, put your hands in the air. Okay, I can see you all. Fantastic. But it is an unwritten rule, which should now be made a rule, that grandchildren do not approach you until you've had at least 2 cups of tea or 2 cups of coffee in the morning. I have my beautiful granddaughter staying with us this weekend, and yeah, the lights were on at 6:30 this morning, and we were up and out. No tea, no coffee, no juice, no nothing. Off we go. So by about 6:30 tonight, myself and Gav will be asleep on the sofa. No, we won't. I'll still be playing at 6, I promise. But you know what? Kids are like dynamos. They have a little rest, then they go again. Us oldies, we sit in the chair, we fall asleep. A couple of hours later, we think, ah, I can't be bothered. But kids, they're at a whole different level. Maybe she should take over from me. Classic Collins and Collins.

join a little bit of chit-chat, meet a few other listeners, come and join us at all the W's, stumpradio.com. Member up, come in. They're a friendly bunch, I've got to tell you. Also, you can get hold of me for private chat, DJ Sarah J or Sarah Jane Rundle on Facebook. Easy, easy, easy. If you know me personally, send me a WhatsApp message. No heckling, please, retired raver. He's normally my one that does it. He's done it for years now while I've been on radio. And yeah, so just behave yourself, okay? Because you can get barred. Haven't played this in an age. Touch of Johnny Bristol.

Classic all the way. Love no longer has a hold on me, Mr. Johnny Bristol. Let's see what I'm going to share some love after this next track. As DJs, we get sent tracks in from different producers and artists themselves. This one is no exception. Ray Caviano over in New York, thank you very much for sending it over to me. I absolutely love it. And it's by Norma Jean Wright, and it's called Ode to Disco. Have a listen.

Twitter. Lots of references to great clubs that are no longer there in New York, to be fair, and also the people who bought the clubs. But thank you very much, Ray, for that. And yeah, I enjoyed that because it had a real good disco feel to it. And we might have some disco in hour two, maybe hour three. But after this one, I am going to definitely show you some love.

Got to say good afternoon to Roz Sherry, Tyler Walton, Brendan Fee, Trevor Archer, the lovely Tracy Thorpe, Andrew Egan, Emma Tedds, Tim and Jackie Williams, Angie and Jim, Karen and Michael Haywood, Steve Rogers, Diane Hawes, Lorraine and Steve Buchanan, Claude and Dolly Noble, also to Diane Rogers, Judith Greaves, the lovely Marcia Hamilton, Paul and Jane over in Essex, Squirrely Mez and Kim Sherlock. A few more coming out the bag before the top of the first hour.

classic Shalamar, of course, and Make That Move. Well, I'm going to, with a bit more love. I'm going to say good afternoon to Patrick Cairns and the crew. Also to Roger and Shiona, to Matt and to Lisa, to Jeanette, to Woodham and Dodds, Andy Blues, my old mucker from work over in France, Alan Palmer, the lovely CJ and Wendy, Sheila Harris, our very own Martin G, G-Boy, Trevor Wander, good afternoon, sir, Kid Curry, Diane Creswell, Lisa Tilton, KTH, let's have a look, Karen Boland over in Vancouver, LGG, Warren and Sharon, Patrick and Tracy, Randy and Jane, Pablo and Julie up north, up in Sheffield Way. Also the lovely Sally Ann, Nikki New, Michelle Browning Johnson, Tracy Roman. I don't think she's out of the UK this week, which is great. Also to Tony Farnham. And I'm going to give some love to our Across the Pond friends after this next track. Would help if I hit the button at the right time, would it not? Shows it's live.

Dave Gunningham. Also got to say good evening to Frederick and Maria over in Florida, to Mikey Gonzalez in Tenerife, Aaron Miller over in Cali, Lorraine and Kathy over in New York, also to Kibimi in Atlanta, Lady D in Boston, and to the Vancouver Massive, yes, to the Millington Massive, good afternoon or good morning to you guys, just starting your day out over there. So if you want to shout, doesn't matter when it is during the show, can lock in the chatty box, all the W's, stompradio.com, or you can come on my Facebook, Sarah Jane Rundle or DJ Sarah J. Simple as that.

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